Yeah, so blessed we are with the presence of one another. We should be rejoicing and celebrating the gift of life. Vibes up strong. Eshima hoots. 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

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We never ever do nothing nice and easy. We always do it nice and rough. But we're gonna take the beginning of this song and do it easy. But then we're gonna do the finish.

thoughts will fade eventually. So if our time is running out, day after day, we'll make the mundane a masterpiece. Oh my, my, oh my, my love, I take one look at you, you're taking me